0: 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Oaza je naš polusatni glazbeni pripravak za smanjenje napetosti i nervoza.
1: Whisper to me, baby, I'm too far gone to care. I wish I could have said what I meant when it was right there.

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0: You don't need to think. Just let it happen. Just here. Just

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1: Slijedom od 20 do 24 sata na drugom.
2: Gotta go out? That's how you go out.